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That's exactly the feeling She's Birdie was designed for. The Birdie Disc is a clip-on personal safety light and alarm made for everyday moments where visibility and attention matter most. Night walks, early morning runs, parking garages, college campuses, dog walks, travel. It features bright flashing LED light modes, a built-in flashlight, and a 130-decibel siren that can quickly draw attention if something feels wrong. And because it's lightweight, rechargeable, TSA-friendly, and easy to clip onto jackets, bags, strollers, bikes, or keychains, it actually fits into real life without being bulky or complicated. More than 4 million people already trust She's Birdie for added peace of mind. For the people you care most about, daughter, partner, friend, student, or parent, this is one of those simple things that can make a real difference. Go to shesbirdie.com. Again, that's shesbirdie.com.

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2: 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Yeah. It's gonna get the party started. Yeah. Kill up. Yeah.